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4: 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And money, money she making. Look at the way she's shaking. Make you wanna touch her, wanna taste her. 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
1: My girl just caught me.
2: You made her catch you?
1: I don't know how I let this happen.
2: But who?
1: The girl next door, you know? I don't know what to do.
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Oh my, my, oh my, my love. 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

If you had one shot, or one opportunity to seize everything you ever wanted, one moment, would you capture it?